0: saying this is England. This is not France anymore. Okay? Right, move it. Oh, get off the boat.
1: Her mother and her three children killed in a house fire in Birtle on Merseyside have been named as 36-year-old Alicia Brabin, 16-year-old Leo, 8-year-old Ellis and 7-year-old Prudence. Merseyside Police and the Fire Service are investigating the cause. And only half of people being treated by their GP for high blood pressure have it under control, according to new data for England. Research from the University of Oxford found that most people across England with the condition are unaware they have it. That's the latest from Radio News Hub. I'm Jules Eastbridge.
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1: Largely dry for the UK for Thursday, but a band of showers will affect northern and western areas. Temperatures ranging from 15 degrees Celsius in the north to 23 degrees Celsius in the south. What a good-

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1: The RAF has temporarily paused its high-speed Hawk fighter jet training after two pilots ejected from their aircraft moments before it crashed and narrowly missed homes on Anglesey. Britain should commit to rejoining the European Union within a decade. That's according to the think tank chaired by Sir Tony Blair. Holly Hughes reports.
2: Sir Tony, who left office in 2007, has said Andy Burnham's government should be clear it wants to enter into a structured formal relationship where everything is on the table. He claimed the EU inviting Canada to become its first associate member showed a newfound flexibility in relations between the EU and non-member states. However, the former Labour leader said it would be wrong to return to a straight membership of the single market and customs union.
1: New data for England shows only half of people being treated by their GP for high blood pressure have it under control. And a drive to recruit thousands more magistrates to cut court delays has been launched by the government. Ministry of Justice are aiming to have 21,000 magistrates by 2029. That's the latest from Radio News Hub. I'm Jules Eastbridge.
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1: Largely dry for the UK for Thursday, but a band of showers will affect northern and western areas. Temperatures ranging from 15 degrees Celsius in the north to 23 degrees Celsius in the south.

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1: Think tank chair by Tony Blair claims Britain should rejoin the EU within the next 10 years. Holly Hughes has more.
2: It comes as the former Labour Prime Minister said the country needed a new approach to post-Brexit relations. Sir Tony said the EU inviting Canada to become its first associate member showed a newfound flexibility in relations between the EU and non-member states. He's also recommending Andy Burnham's government should be clear it wants to enter into a structured, formal relationship where everything is on the table. But in a slight to the leadership of Sir Keir Starmer, he also cautioned towards an inching towards Europe as a result of public opinion.
1: The RAF has temporarily paused Hawkjet training after two pilots ejected moments before the aircraft crashed near to homes on Anglesey. Teenagers in England will be able to study new vocational GCSEs and access more work experience opportunities when the government reforms both technical and academic education on an equal footing. And the government has launched a drive to recruit thousands more magistrates in a bid to cut court delays. That's the latest from Radio News Hub. I'm Jules Eastbridge.
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1: Largely dry for the UK for Thursday, but a band of showers will affect northern and western areas. Temperatures ranging from 15 degrees Celsius in the north to 23 degrees Celsius in the south.

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1: Britain should commit to rejoining the European Union within a decade. That's gone to the think tank chaired by Sir Tony Blair. Holly Hughes reports.
2: Sir Tony, who left office in 2007, has said Andy Burnham's government should be clear it wants to enter into a structured formal relationship where everything is on the table. He claimed the EU inviting Canada to become its first associate member showed a newfound flexibility in relations between the EU and non-member states. However, the former Labour leader said it would be wrong to return to a straight membership of the single market and customs union.
1: The RAF has temporarily paused its high-speed Hawk fighter jet training after two pilots ejected from their aircraft moments before it crashed and narrowly missed homes on Anglesey. After new research showed many workers are losing sleep, worrying about people who rely on them, Unison is stepping up calls for investments in public services. And under government reforms to put technical and academic education on an equal footing, teenagers will be able to study new vocational GCSEs and access more work experience opportunities. That's the latest from Radio News Hub. I'm Jules Eastbridge.
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1: Staying largely dry across the UK for Thursday, but a band of showers will affect northern and western areas. Temperatures ranging from 15 degrees Celsius in the north to 23 degrees Celsius in the south.

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1: Animals can't speak to drivers, but if they could, they would be asking us, telling us by the sounds of it, to put our litter and fruit waste in the bin. Because roadside litter kills an estimated 3 million animals every year. No wonder they sound miffed. So let's lend them a paw. Let's take our rubbish with us and bin it properly. National Highways. And what's that? They said thanks very much.
2: At the coast, one call could save lives.
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1: The think tank chaired by Tony Blair claims Britain should rejoin the EU in the next decade. Holly Hughes has more.
2: It comes as the former Labour Prime Minister said the country needed a new approach to post-Brexit relations. Sir Tony said the EU inviting Canada to become its first associate member showed a newfound flexibility in relations between the EU and non-member states. He's also recommending Andy Burnham's government should be clear it wants to enter into a structured, formal relationship where everything is on the table. But in a slight to the leadership of Sir Keir Starmer, he also cautioned towards an inching towards Europe as a result of public opinion.
1: The RAF has temporarily paused Hawkjet training after two pilots ejected moments before their aircraft crashed near Holmes on Anglesey. The pilots suffered minor injuries and were taken to hospital. Unison is stepping up calls for investments in public services after new research showed many workers are losing sleep, worrying about people who rely on them. And teenagers in England will be able to study new vocational GCSEs and access more work experience opportunities under government reforms. That's the latest from Radio News Hub. I'm Jules Eastbridge.
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1: Staying largely dry across the UK for Thursday, but a band of showers will affect northern and western areas. Temperatures ranging from 15 degrees Celsius in the north to 23 degrees Celsius in the south.

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1: 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Is the sound of mates getting home instead of here? Click your seatbelt, because you're twice as likely to be killed or seriously injured if you don't think.
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1: Andy Burnham wants to scrap the ban on drinking at football. The Prime Minister pointed to fans of other sports being able to drink in the stands while watching their teams. Police chiefs say it'd be incredibly rash to scrap the ban without proper consultation. Online misogyny and abuse against women is going up at a rapid rate. A joint report from Refuge and the End Violence Against Women Coalition says nearly half of 16 to 24-year-olds have experienced some form of online violence. Beau Bottomley is Refuge's policy and public affairs manager.
2: Ofcom has already introduced guidance for tech companies on how to tackle violence against women and girls on their platforms, but that guidance is voluntary, and we're concerned that tech companies just won't be incentivized to implement it without risk of enforcement.
1: Teenagers in England will be able to study new vocational subjects as part of their GCSEs from September 2029, as part of plans to tackle the NEET crisis. And Harry Kane says he wants to continue with a sporting career after he retires and is seriously considering becoming a kicker in the NFL. From Radio News Sub, I'm Frankie Hess.
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0: 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Weather.
1: Dry with sunny spells for most of us throughout the day. Some cloud and rain across parts of Northern Ireland and Scotland, though. Another warm day in the southeast with a high of 22 degrees Celsius.

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1: The Prime Minister says the ban on drinking at football is outdated and discriminatory, and he wants to scrap it. Andy Burnham pointed to the fact that fans of other sports are allowed to drink in the stands, but police chiefs say a proper consultation must come first. The government need to stick to their pledge to tackle violence against women and girls. That's the message from Charities Refuge and the End Violence Against Women Coalition.
2: No women should feel forced to come offline because of the abuse that they experience. The responsibility really lies with tech companies to make their platforms safer by design, to prevent abuse and to tackle perpetrators.
1: Their new report finds young women who use social media say they are recommended derogatory content most or every time they use it. Two AI chief executives have urged the United Nations to set rules on the technology, saying it could be a threat to humanity. They're calling on countries to set safeguards that stop artificial intelligence from becoming too powerful to rein in. And Harry Kane says England's World Cup exit was the most painful near miss yet. From Radio News Hub, I'm Frankie Hersein.
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1: Dry with sunny spells for most of us throughout the day. Some cloud and rain across parts of Northern Ireland and Scotland, though. Another warm day in the southeast with a high of 22 degrees Celsius.
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JT kicking off this morning's Happy Hits Radio Breakfast Show. A very good morning to you. It's 7:06 on Thursday, the 24th of September. Vincent Lacey here once again. Hope you're keeping well today. And well, we've passed the equinox, which means there's a little more darkness in the mornings, but not in this studio. It's all warm and sunny. I've got to wear shades, and Rose Falcon is here with a wake-up call.

Happy Hits Radio on a Thursday morning. It's 7:12. Vincent Lacey here, and Decca sent a message into the station about that Rose Falcon song, saying he really didn't need to hear that at this hour of the morning. Yes, you did, Deck. Yes, you did.

0: 7:27 on Thursday morning. Vincent Lacey here with the Happy Hits Radio Breakfast Show. And coming up after the break, we have Rihanna, Tom Grennan, and Oxide and Neutrino after Daniel Bedingfield. Next.
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2: 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Is the sound of mates getting home instead of here? Click your seatbelt, because you're twice as likely to be killed or seriously injured if you don't think.
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0: Thursday, the 24th of September. On this day in music history, in 1988, the Hollies were at number one on the UK singles chart with He Ain't Heavy, He's My Brother, after the song was used on a TV beer commercial. First to hit in 1969, it features a young Elton John on piano. In 1995, the Charlatans were arrested by 24 armed police officers after a flight to New York. The band was accused of drunkenness, spitting, trying to disrupt the plane's flight path, and interfering with in-flight TV sets. And in 1991, Nirvana's Nevermind, the Red Hot Chili Peppers' Blood, Sugar, Sex, Magic, A Tribe Called Quest's The Low End Theory, Primal Scream's Screamadelica, were all released on the same day, as was Bryan Adams' Waking Up the Neighbours, which actually sold 16 million copies.
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2: Oasis have announced four additional shows for their live tour next year. Due to high demand from fans for tickets for Oasis Live 27, extra shows have been announced at Nebworth on September the 25th and 26th, Rome's Olympic Stadium on July the 26th, and Munich's Allianz Arena on July the 6th. Alongside this, Oasis will now play Paris on July the 20th and 23rd because of railway engineering works near the Stade de France venue on July the 24th. Taylor Swift has announced she is releasing an expanded version of her album The Life of a Showgirl with four new songs. The singer revealed the new tracks were written after it became the fastest-selling album in US history in its first week, with 4 million equivalent units sold. And the Netherlands will participate in the 2027 Eurovision Song Contest after boycotting this year. The U-turn comes after the responsibility for the event was handed over from Dutch public service broadcaster Avrotros to NPO.

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And if you know someone in need of some happy hits, let them know we're here. We're on TuneIn, Alexa, the Happy Hits UK app, and on happyhits.co.uk.

Happy Hits Radio on a Thursday morning. It's Vincent Lacey here with The Breakfast Show. Hope you're enjoying it and hope you can stick around after the news at 8. We've got B.O.B., Travie McCoy and Bruno Mars and Blinky.

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1: Andy Burnham wants to scrap the ban on drinking at football, saying it's outdated and discriminatory. The Prime Minister pointed to fans of other sports being able to drink in the stands while watching their teams. The ban was brought in to combat hooliganism. Online misogyny and abuse against women is going up at a rapid rate. A joint report from Refuge and the End Violence Against Women Coalition says more than one in three women have experienced some form of online violence. Beau Bottomley is from Refuge.
2: If the government is serious about its pledge to halve violence against women and girls within a decade, it really needs to take urgent action to address the online abuse.
1: Health Trust will meet with a support group for women who underwent unnecessary breast cancer surgery to decide how far back cases will go. County Durham and Darlington Foundation Trust have apologised. They're now using specialists to see if other women underwent unnecessary operations. And Harry Kane says he wants to continue with a sporting career after he retires and is seriously considering becoming a kicker in the NFL. Although the Ballon d'Or favourite did admit he has dreams of becoming a golfer. From Radio News Hub, I'm Frankie Hersine.
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1: Dry with sunny spells for most of us throughout the day. Some cloud and rain across parts of Northern Ireland and Scotland, though. Another warm day in the southeast with a high of 22 degrees Celsius.
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B.O.B., or as Blackadder might have said, Bob. Kicking off hour two of today's Happy Hits Radio Breakfast Show, 8:06 on Thursday, the 24th of September. Vincent Lacey here. Hope you're keeping well. And if you've just joined us, you're very welcome too. Hope you're having a good morning. We Foster the People coming up in about 7 minutes. But first, here's Travis McCoy and Bruno Mars.

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0: 8:26 on Thursday morning, Vincent Lacey here with the Happy Hits Radio Breakfast Show. And coming up after the break, we've got Take That, Wild Child and Pow Fu after Bananarama next.
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0: Thursday, the 24th of September, on this day in 1991, Nirvana released their breakthrough album Nevermind, becoming a cornerstone of grunge and bringing the genre firmly into the mainstream. In 1998, the government of Iran announces that it no longer supports the fatwa, or sentence of death, imposed on British author Salman Rushdie in 1989. And in 2009, Diageo organises celebrations across Ireland in honour of the 250th anniversary of Arthur Guinness signing a lease for a brewery in Dublin. Having experienced it, I can tell you that the faux holiday was about as weird as it could get.
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2: Oasis have announced 4 additional shows for their live tour next year. Due to high demand from fans for tickets for Oasis Live 27, extra shows have been announced at Nebworth on September the 25th and 26th, Rome's Olympic Stadium on July the 26th, and Munich's Allianz Arena on July the 6th. Alongside this, Oasis will now play Paris on July the 20th and 23rd because of railway engineering works near the Stade de France venue on July the 24th. Taylor Swift has announced she is releasing an expanded version of her album The Life of a Showgirl with 4 new songs. The singer revealed the new tracks were written after it became the fastest selling album in US history in its first week, with 4 million equivalent units sold. And the Netherlands will participate in the 2027 Eurovision Song Contest after boycotting this year. The U-turn comes after the responsibility for the event was handed over from Dutch public service broadcaster Avrotros to NPO.

0: Getting with the ill behavior, with the ill behavior, with the ill behavior, with the ill behavior, with the ill behavior, with the ill behavior, with the ill behavior, with the ill behavior, with the ill behavior, with the ill behavior, with the ill behavior, with the ill behavior.
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Now, we all like it loud sometimes, but maybe it's not such a good idea when we're trying to relax, especially on a weeknight. If you need something calming at the end of the day, we have you sorted with Chilled Hits, tonight from 10, where we play more relaxing stuff from across the decades. I saw-

8:57, and just like that, we've reached the end of another Happy Hits Radio Breakfast Show. Vincent Lacey signing off. Thanks for letting me keep you company. I'm back again tomorrow from 7 a.m. Hope you can join me then too. Stand by for Mark Ely. He's up after the news. I'll see you tomorrow. Enjoy the rest of your Thursday.

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1: The Prime Minister says the ban on drinking at football is outdated and discriminatory, and he wants to scrap it. Andy Vernon pointed to the fact that fans of other sports are allowed to drink in the stands, but police chiefs say a proper consultation must come first. Online misogyny and abuse against women is going up at a rapid rate. A joint report from Refuge and the End Violence Against Women Coalition says more than a third of women have experienced some form of online violence. Bo Bottomley is from Refuge.
2: Ofcom has already introduced guidance for tech companies on how to tackle violence against women and girls on their platforms, but that guidance is voluntary, and we're concerned that tech companies just won't be incentivized to implement it.
1: Police are investigating after a far-right activist filmed himself apparently slashing a dinghy while a rescue crew member was still on board. They were reportedly meant to take the boat back to France. And 14-year-olds in England will be able to study vocational subjects as part of plans to get more young people into work. They'll come into force in September 2029. From Radio News Hub, I'm Frankie Hersine.
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4: Thursday morning then, across the UK, 24th of September. Thank you, Vincent, back on your radio for the final time this week, tomorrow morning from 7. Right, as we went back through the decades yesterday, how far back do we go today? If you're ready, four songs, loads of clues, buckle in, we'll do the Hall of Fame.
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0: What a song, perfect for a Thursday morning in a circle and sweat. It is Happy Hits Radio. This is the Hall of Fame. Hello, it's Mark with you on your radio just after 9 o'clock then. Hope we find you well. Do you need some clues then to help you work out our mystery year? Jurassic Park premiered in cinemas across the world. Steven Spielberg's dinosaur blockbuster revolutionised CGI and became a massive box office smash in this year. TV-wise, cult classic shows like The X-Files, Boy Meets World and Mighty Morphin Power Rangers were the big things on our TV screens in this year. Has that helped? 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

0: Sheryl Crow and not Cole, as once said, all I want to do is have a little fun, and absolutely you will, because you found the UK's happiest radio station with more music variety for your Thursday morning. Welcome to Happy Hits Radio. How are we getting on? Sheryl Crow and All I Want to Do is song choice number two. We are halfway through the tracks on today's Hall of Fame. In a year in which Weird Magazine was released, the influential tech and culture magazine published for the very first time. And here's the exciting one, but listen carefully to what I say. Toy Story production gets underway. Pixar officially began full-scale production on Toy Story, paving the way for the first ever computer animated feature film. So it wasn't released in this year, but work began on it. Does that help you at all? It's Mark Ely Radio on the Facebook community if you want to hang out there.
1: Some of them try to rhyme, but they can't rhyme like this. Some of them try to rhyme, but they can't rhyme like this. Some of them try to rhyme, but they can't rhyme like this. Some of them try to rhyme, but they can't.

jumping all over the place on a Thursday morning. 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Hello, it's Mark sorting out your songs as we go back for the Hall of Fame. And song choice number three is Criss Cross and Jump, in a year in which we know Toy Story production began, Weird Magazine was launched, and the Academy Awards, well, Clint Eastwood was the big star of the Academy Awards, the 65th, hosted by Billy Crystal. Does that help you out? Music-wise, iconic tracks determined the airwaves from the likes of Radiohead with Creep, Nirvana's Heart-Shaped Box, and Snoop Dogg, Who Am I, were the big songs on the radio of this particular year.

It is indeed one of my favourite songs from our chosen year, Informer from Snow on Happy Hits Radio. Welcome to Thursday morning, 22 after 9. It's Mark with you until 11 o'clock, sandwiched nicely in between Emily and, of course, Vincent Lacey at breakfast. Have you worked out our mystery year? If you did, don't forget to tag us on your socials, Instagram and Facebook. Well done, Debs in Carshalton. She got it quite easily after Sheryl Crow. Just left it a bit longer to make sure she was absolutely spot on, and Chris Cross gave it away for her this morning. The year we were looking for, 1993. Well done, you, if you got it right. If not, another one, the final one of the week, tomorrow morning, just after 9.

0: does kind of tend to cause trouble wherever she goes. Pink and Trouble from Happy Hits Radio across the UK. Thursday morning sounds better with us in your ears. Right, stick around. One Direction to play for you in a bit. We go back to the 90s with classic Wet, Wet, Wet. And I'm going to throw a tune your way from Ultrabeat, and it's not the song you're thinking of. Natural instinct would say, oh, he's going to play Pretty Green Eyes. Absolutely not. It's a tune, but it's not the one that's coming up. And to find out which it's going to be, you'll just have to stick around.
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Really like this song, Cat's Eye and Internet Girl. 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

0: Sleepy Hollow, Doechii, and Anxiety plays on the UK's happiest radio station. 7 minutes to 10 then. You are with Mark until 11 o'clock this morning. Hope we find you good. Right, Miles Smith to play for you in just a mo after this from Ciara.
1: Okay, remember what I told you. Be your own boss. Love yourself. Get up and dance. Level up.
2: Level up. Level up. Level up. Level up. 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Level up.

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1: Andy Burnham wants to scrap the ban on drinking at football, saying it's outdated and discriminatory. The Prime Minister pointed to fans of other sports being able to drink in the stands while watching their teams. The Football Supporters Association also say it's been successfully tested in the women's game. The government need to stick to their pledge to tackle violence against women and girls, especially on social media. That's the message from Charities Refuge and the End Violence Against Women Coalition. Beau Bottomley is from Refuge.
2: No women should feel forced to come offline. The responsibility really lies with tech companies to make their platforms safer by design, to prevent abuse and to tackle perpetrators.
1: A judge in the US has blocked Donald Trump's move to ban three news outlets from the White House. The US president announced the ban on CNN, MS Now and Politico last week, calling them fake news. And more doctors should be getting into content creation to tackle misinformation. That's coming from influencer Dr. Lily Parker, who has over 100,000 followers on Instagram. She says health information in text isn't reaching people. From Radio News Hub, I'm Frankie Hairsign.
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1: Most areas staying dry with sunny spells, but some outbreaks of rain spreading eastwards. Another warm day in the southeast and becoming very windy in the northwest with a high of 22 degrees Celsius.

She was always one of my favourites from S Club, you know. Just gone 10 o'clock. It is Thursday morning. This is Happy Hits Radio and it's Mark Ely with you across the country, however you choose to listen. Don't forget Mark Ely Radio on the Facebook community if you want to come and hang out there. Get a bit of VIP access to the show. 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Enjoy what life brings to the table. Without all the drama and negativity, we are all about happy vibes, and that includes the music. More music variety is a guarantee, not just words.

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one of the hardest artists to pronounce on the radio, Fal Wad, and now, I'm not really sure. Changes, I know the name of the song, that is for sure. It's Happy Hits Radio, and we are fast approaching 10:20 on your Thursday morning. We are so close to the weekend. It's the sleep before the sleep before the weekend, isn't it? So lots of reasons to be happy on a Thursday morning. That is a guarantee. Don't forget, all that you need to end your day. Courtney is here weekday evenings from 7. It's a pick and mix. It's a bit of everything. Bit of indie, bit of rock. Anything you need, whatever your day's been like, I guarantee, turn on the radio at 7 o'clock and you're going to be in a good headspace. Courtney is back tonight.

0: Exactly what they said. It's Happy Hits Radio on a Thursday morning with Mark until 11 o'clock. You'll find us here weekdays, sandwiched nicely in between Vince and Lacey at breakfast and Emily in the morning. 9 till 11. It's our safe space to be. Speaking of which, Soldier Boy coming up, Gym Class Heroes. I'm going to get you some Bob Sinclair. And if you feel the need for something a little bit old school on a Thursday morning, I will sort you out some Status Quo in just a bit. We're back in two.
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0: listening to Happy Hits Radio, it's not just about music, it's about loving life and soundtracking whatever life means to us. And I tell you what, when we say an eclectic mix of music, it's a guarantee. KDA, Tiny Temper and KTB, we've turned the music louder. You heard Gym Class Heroes, Soldier Boy, coming up, Bob Sinclair and Status Quo after this proper old school classic from Billy Ocean.
1: Gonna get tough.

What a song. David Guetta, Nicki Minaj and Afrojack. We are here until 11 o'clock. Don't forget Emily taking you through the rest of your morning. Carl's got your lunch from 1 o'clock. Professor back at 4 o'clock this afternoon. No, 3 o'clock this afternoon. Oh, I was giving him an hour off. I mean, that's a bit cheeky. Right, look, enjoy the rest of your Thursday and I'll see you back here just after Vince and Lacey tomorrow morning with The Breakfast Show. I'll see you at 9.

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1: Far-right activist Daniel Thomas, also known as Danny Tomo, has been arrested after he was filmed slashing the side of a dinghy while a rescue crew member was still on board. The 37-year-old was detained on suspicion of criminal damage and recklessly endangering someone's life. Online misogyny and abuse against women is going up at a rapid rate. A joint report from Refuge and the End Violence Against Women Coalition says nearly half of 16 to 24-year-olds have experienced some form of online violence. Bo Bottomley is from Refuge.
2: If the government is serious about its pledge to halve violence against women and girls within a decade, it really needs to take urgent action to address the online abuse that they're experiencing.
1: The Prime Minister says the ban on drinking at football is outdated and discriminatory, and he wants to scrap it. Police chiefs say a proper consultation must come first. And teenagers in England will be able to study new vocational subjects as part of their GCSEs from September 2029. They'll be available to 14-year-olds who'll also have better access to work experience opportunities. From Radio News Hub, I'm Frankie Hersine.
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1: Most areas staying dry with sunny spells, but some outbreaks of rain spreading eastwards. Another warm day in the southeast and becoming very windy in the northwest with a high of 22 degrees Celsius.

It is Thursday, 24th September, here on Happy Hits Radio, and it's me, Emily, on your radio until 1 p.m. today. That was Good Girl by Alexis Jordan. And up next is Eminem featuring Dido with Stan.

La La La by Naughty Boy featuring Sam Smith on Happy Hits Radio. And it is just coming up to 20 past 11, and taking you there will be Miss You by Self Star.

0: If he wanted to, he would buy Perry on Happy Hits Radio. And it has just gone 11:30. 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
3: 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National Highways. And what's that? 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

Stressed Out by 21 Pilots on Happy Hits Radio. And we've got a load more tracks lined up for you, taking you to that 12 p.m. hour, just like Satisfy by Calvin Harris and Jazzy, and Hold Up by Beyonce, just to name a few. Let's go to Satisfy.

'Cause it ain't right, especially coming up after midnight. 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How did it come down to this? Scrolling through your call list. I don't wanna lose my pride, but I'm me up a bitch. 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

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So I find you and hope.

Two Hearts by Kylie Minogue on Happy Hits Radio. And I remember playing that song when I covered for Mark a few weeks ago on Hall of Fame. So that song has really stuck with me for those moments. Just before that was If I Lose Myself by One Republic. And up next is Watermelon Sugar by Harry Styles.

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1: Far-right activist Daniel Thomas has been arrested after he was filmed slashing the side of a dinghy while a rescue crew member was on it. The 37-year-old, who's also known as Danny Tomo, uploaded a video on YouTube showing him being detained on suspicion of criminal damage and recklessly endangering someone's life. Online misogyny and abuse against women is going up at a rapid rate. A joint report from Refuge and the End Violence Against Women Coalition says more than one in three women have experienced some form of online violence. Bo Bottomley is Refuge's policy and public affairs manager.
2: If the government is serious about its pledge to halve violence against women and girls within a decade, it really needs to take urgent action to address the online abuse that they're experiencing.
1: A judge in the US has temporarily blocked Donald Trump's move to ban three news outlets from the White House. The US president announced the ban on CNN, MS Now, and Politico last week. And Harry Kane says he wants to continue with a sporting career after he retires and is seriously considering becoming a kicker in the NFL. From Radio News Hub, I'm Frankie Hersey.
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1: Most areas staying dry with sunny spells, but some outbreaks of rain spreading eastwards. Another warm day in the southeast and becoming very windy in the northwest with a high of 22 degrees Celsius.

Welcome back to the show. It's me, Emily, on your Happy Hits Radio until 1pm. That was Move Your Feet by Junior Senior, and it gave strong energy levels of a Friday. But we don't actually have that much long to wait till Friday's here, as it is now tomorrow. Next up is What Would You Do by City High.

A song that definitely had me singing in the studio was Come a Chameleon by Culture Club. It's just one of those 80s songs that you just got to sing along to. Next up is Grow by Willow Smith, feature Avril Lavigne and Travis Barker.

Grow by Willow Smith featuring Avril Lavigne and Travis Barker on Happy Hits Radio. And 20 past is coming up, and we have got One Minute Man by Missy Elliott.

Blue Cantrell featuring Sean Paul with Breathe on Happy Hits Radio. And we have only got near enough half an hour left of a show. It's completely whizzing by today. But don't worry, we've got some more songs all lined up for you, starting with We No Speak Americano.

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owner of a lonely heart by Yes on Happy Hits Radio, and it's about to get a little bit nostalgic for me as the song up next is For Clubbers Alive by JLS. I just remember hearing this so much at school discos, so let's get to it. For Clubbers Alive by JLS.

That was Just The Way You Are by Milky on Happy Hits Radio. And 1pm now is very much fast approaching, so the show is nearly over for today. But don't worry, we have got some more great tunes lined up for you after 1pm. But that has been it for today with from me, Emily, and I hope you have a lovely rest of your day. Next up is Get Ready For This by 2 Unlimited.

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1: Australian Prime Minister Anthony Albanese has raised huge concerns after an OpenAI agent infiltrated a health department website back in July. He says he's disappointed the company took too long to report it. OpenAI say their models took actions they didn't intend. Far-right activist Daniel Thomas, also known as Danny Tomo, has been arrested after he was filmed slashing the side of a dinghy while a rescue crew member was still on board. The 37-year-old was detained on suspicion of criminal damage and recklessly endangering someone's life. And online misogyny and abuse against women is going up at a rapid rate. A joint report from Refuge and the End Violence Against Women Coalition says more than one in three women have experienced some form of online abuse. Beau Bottomley is Refuge's policy and public affairs manager.
2: Ofcom has already introduced guidance for tech companies on how to tackle violence against women and girls on their platforms. That's a great start, but that guidance is voluntary.
1: That's the latest from Radio News Hub. I'm Holly Hughes.
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1: Most areas staying dry with sunny spells, but some outbreaks of rain spreading eastwards. Another warm day in the southeast and becoming very windy in the northwest with highs of 22 degrees Celsius.

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That was Hanson, and I'm Carl Forward. I'm getting you in the mood this Thursday afternoon on Happy Hits Radio. More music variety all the way through 3 p.m. today. I hope you're enjoying your week. We're nearly at the end. It's Thursday. Just another day left after this. But here is Phil Collins in the air tonight to get you through it.

0: That was Nelly. This is Carl Forward, Straightforward Hits on Happy Hits Radio, and we'll be back in a moment.
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That was Dua Lipa telling us how she feels on Thursday afternoon. I hope you're having a great day. It's Carl Forward here. How are we all doing? Get your messages in at studio@happyhits.co.uk. Here is LaRue, Bulletproof, to get you through.

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1: 781 migrants arrived in the UK yesterday. That's the highest number for a single day so far this year. It comes after a cabinet minister said not every migrant boat can be intercepted in the wake of two boats landing undetected on British shores within 2 days. TikTok is to pay a £12.7 million fine from the UK data watchdog after dropping an appeal. The Information Commissioner's Office imposed the fine in 2023 because TikTok didn't do enough to make sure underage children were not using its platform. Parents of 10 to 15-year-olds are struggling to cope with their own mental well-being. Action for Children say they're seeing a rise in the number of adults contacting their Parent Talk support service. Jo Thurston's from the charity.
2: It's difficult because we're their support and their strong person who's looking out for them. But we're also dealing with like the upset and the emotional sort of trauma to ourselves.
1: And the Princess of Wales has been to a garden in Essex to mark Addiction Awareness Week by meeting people recovering from addiction. That's the latest from Radio News Hub. I'm Holly Hughes.
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1: Most areas staying dry with sunny spells, but some outbreaks of rain spreading eastwards. Another warm day in the southeast and becoming very windy in the northwest with highs of 22 degrees Celsius.

Another legend here on the Happy Hits Radio, David Bowie, Modern Love. What a track. And we've got some more great tracks lined up for you today on Happy Hits Radio, all the way until 3 p.m. And then you've got The Professor. Here's The Jam, Town Called Malice.

0: Tiesto, the business, keeping us going on this Thursday afternoon. What a DJ. What a legend. Who knows what he's doing right now? I'm sure he's still wrapping up the tracks. And we'll be back in a moment making some more music and bringing you the vibes on Happy Hits Radio. We'll be back in a bit.
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music. 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

What a ride we've had for the last 2 hours then here on Happy Hits Radio. Cole Forward, more music variety, and we have had a lot of variety during the show today. Catch me back tomorrow at 1 o'clock all the way until 3 p.m. and then we'll be back on Monday. We'll see you tomorrow. Have a great Thursday evening. Here's Innie Kamosi. Here comes the Hot Stepper.

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1: Australian Prime Minister Anthony Albanese has raised huge concerns after an OpenAI agent infiltrated a health department website back in July. He says he's disappointed the company took too long to report it. OpenAI say their models took actions they didn't intend. Not every migrant boat can be intercepted. Education Secretary Lucy Powell has made the statement after the day 21 people were detained when a boat evaded border force to reach the beach of Samfire Ho in Dover. Meanwhile, 781 migrants arrived in the UK yesterday. That's the highest number for a single day so far this year. And a leading union is stepping up calls for investment in public services. This after new research showed many workers are losing sleep, worrying about people who rely on them. Unison says the thought of letting people down is keeping public service workers up at night. Claire Williams is their Assistant General Secretary.
2: The reality is that you can't keep asking public service workers to do more with less.
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1: Most areas staying dry with sunny spells, but some outbreaks of rain spreading eastwards. Another warm day in the southeast and becoming very windy in the northwest with highs of 22 degrees Celsius.

Hobby Ants Radio, it is the Professor. Welcome aboard. Thank you so much for being here. I hope everything's going smoothly. It is the eve of Friday, and soon you will be done with this week. And, well, thank you, Carl, for getting us here. A14 IT Services, you know the drill. Yes, we owe these people a fine afternoon, and that we shall deliver together.

Hubby, it's radio. It is the Professor. Once again, welcome aboard. I do hope everything is going to your satisfaction today. Yes, my day is going to be a super busy one, but for right now, I've got time to sit and spend it with you, and I'm looking forward to that. I appreciate you being here. So let's see. How was yesterday? Oh, I had to go to a job fair yesterday. I'll tell you more about that later on in the radio program. Every time I have to do something over at the university, I'm reminded of really how we probably all were when we were that age. We just didn't know it. They don't know it. We didn't know it. Unfortunately, you grow up and you come to realize, oh, I'm kind of a goober, right? And then you get over it. But watching it, you know, while it's still incubating, quite a thing to see.

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Happy Hits Radio, it is the Roofbuster. So I mentioned this earlier in the radio program, I had to go to a job fair yesterday. No, not as one seeking a job, but to represent my work. So my boss was there for like 4 straight hours. I felt so sorry for him because that is a lot of that. So it was over at Marshall University. And that, I must say, Marshall is really, really growing, right? That job fair, even when we got there 2 hours into the event, was still jam-packed full of students. Here's the thing. So it was an interesting mix of students that really wanted to put their most professional foot forward. So they were well-dressed and did their best to, you know, try to, you know, at least sound like they know what they're talking about. And then some of them had resumes with them. It was good. It was good. But then you had people and it's like, so are you being made to be here by somebody? Because, you know, there were kids that were in like sweatpants and, you know, whatever they happened to have on that day. I was like, oh, shoot, I forgot. And so they're there. And, you know, we had an odd number of people who would come up to the table and just had no plan when they did it, right? So just came up and they were like, so what is this? Well, this is a job fair. And get used to it because this may be as close as you come to a job like this.

Happy hits right here. It is the professor. And if you've been thinking about getting a pet, think exotic. Yes, I'll tell you what you can have coming up next hour.

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1: Two pilots who ejected from their aircraft moments before it crashed on Anglesey are expected to make a full recovery. Hawk operations have been paused by the RAF as a precautionary measure, whilst investigations into the crash are ongoing. The government need to stick to their pledge to tackle violence against women and girls. That's the message from Charities Refuge and the End Violence Against Women Coalition.
2: No women should feel forced to come offline because of the abuse that they experience. The responsibility really lies with tech companies to make their platforms safer by design to prevent abuse.
1: Their new report finds young women who use social media say they are recommended content that is humiliating, degrading or sexually violent. The government has said it must push further and harder to stop migrants crossing the channel after more than 700 people arrived on Wednesday. That's the highest number for a single day so far this year. The Home Secretary has ordered an urgent review. And a date has been set for Fury v Joshua. It's set to be at Cardiff's Principality Stadium on December the 11th. That's the latest from Radio News Hub. I'm Johnny Holmes.
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1: Rain across the northwest will slowly edge southeast. Elsewhere, it will stay dry with variable cloud, while mist and fog patches may develop in the southwest, lows of 12 degrees.

hate to give the satisfaction asking how you're doing now. How's the castle built of people you pretend to care about? Just what you wanted. Look at you, cool guy, you got it. I see the parties and diamonds sometimes when I close my eyes. 6 months of torture you sold to some forbidden paradise. I loved you truly.

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Let's discuss in 7 minutes.

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1: Happy Hits Radio, it is the Root Fusser. All right, so I was curious to see what kind of exotic pets you can have in the UK without needing some sort of permission or it just outright being illegal, right? And because I was kind of curious because, well, you have to have a license for a TV. And I thought that kind of closed the window on having any kind of exotic pet. But actually, it sounds like in some cases it's easier to own something weird than it would be a TV, right? So things that you can have. Now, I say this for entertainment purposes only. Obviously, if you decide to get something like this, remember it's a live animal, for one, and to double check all local laws and customs. But it seems that you can have some pretty cool stuff. Like you can have axolotls. Oh, that would be cool. Sugar gliders, non-native African pygmy hedgehogs. You can have an octopus. And then you can go up from there. So one thing that we can have here is wallabies. I'd love to have a wallaby. But another thing that you guys can have that I think over here is a little more tightly controlled is capybara. How great is that? Now, problem with capybara is they're a social animal, right? So you've got to have more than one typically. And they're big and, well, wild because they're not used to being pets. So if you get one, you're going to have to get two. But you can, and no one's going to say anything.

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Yeah, well, we've heard how you live. Happy Hits Radio, it is the Professor. So I was, earlier in the hour, we were discussing, exotic pets. And there is a farm, I don't know, maybe 2 hours from here, where they breed wallaby. I'd love to meet a wallaby. They look so precious. Now, I'm sure when you get to it in person, wallaby are not, like, super cuddly or anything, because they're just, you know, wild animals trying to live their lives. But they seem so precious. And I grew up in the 90s with Nickelodeon, so we had Rocco's Modern Life, who was a wallaby. And, you know, I grew up thinking I'd love to have a wallaby. And when I found out you can go and meet them, I've never had the chance to do it. I should, though, right? Like, I should straight up just go down there and be like, yeah, I've been thinking about it. Why don't you let me hold one of those wallaby and let me see if I like it or not?

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I'll explain more next hour.

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1: 781 migrants arrived in the UK yesterday. That's the highest number for a single day so far this year. Two boats recently landed undetected on British shores within 2 days. There are calls for more support for parents of 10 to 15-year-olds who are struggling with their mental health. Charity Action for Children says it's seeing a rise in parents raising concerns about their own well-being, warning its helpline is becoming a crisis service. Jo Thurston's from the charity.
2: They feel really isolated. They don't know what they can do. They don't know where to get support. Their mental health is struggling as well because they're so worried about their children. At Action for Children, we're sort of really focusing on the fact that the parent needs support as well as the child.
1: Virgin Group founder Sir Richard Branson has called Brexit an unmitigated disaster, as a think tank led by Sir Tony Blair said Britain should rejoin the EU within a decade. Sir Richard said the British people should be given a second chance to decide whether to be in the EU. And George Russell's slim title hopes were dealt a boost in Azerbaijan after he completed a practice double. That's the latest from Radio News Hub. I'm Johnny Holmes.
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1: Rain across the northwest will slowly edge southeast. Elsewhere, it will stay dry with variable cloud, while mist and fog patches may develop in the southwest, lows of 12 degrees.

Listen, with the price of gas, I am ready to take the exit from the highway of life. Heavy Hits Radio, it is the Professor. And yes, of course, strange but true, it's about the love. Unusual love at that. Tell you more in 7 minutes.

0: Happy Hits Radio, it is the Professor, and yes, of course, it is time for Strange But True, and our Strange But True today coming from Colorado. That's where a woman set her tarantula up with a date. Alright, so the woman's name is Taylor, and she is a longtime tarantula owner, right? And so she got a Costa Rican zebra tarantula that she thought was a female. And she was like, oh, good, you know, that spider's going to live like 30 years or something. Well, when it recently molted, she realized, oh, that's a boy spider. Well, they live significantly less time, like 5 to 6 years. And, well, after the molt, her little spider was just not, well, living up to his fullest expectations, right? Because, well, he's seeking the biological imperative to mate. She picked up on that, and she did what any of us would do. She got on Reddit, and she found him a date, okay? So she basically posted, she put mature male tarantula seeking hot spider date near him. Okay, he says, she went on to say, he loves pina coladas, long walks on the beach, and being mysterious, which is crickets hiding in his burrow and, well, hiding in his burrow. Well, it worked. She found him a date, so she's taking the spider today up to a refuge for other tarantula where he's going to spend the week, you know. So everything should be fine, and she intends to take a couple of his spider babies once they hatch. There's only one catch to any of this, and it's the outside percentage that the female might be a little bit hungry afterward, and she very well could eat him. And such is the life, boys.
1: Guys, we've got to pay the rent. Put some ads on, quick.
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0: I don't know. At a certain point, I'm going to have to go to bed. Happy Hits Radio. It is a Fusser. It's not bedtime yet. In fact, it's showbiz news time right now.
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2: The BBC will cut 41 roles within its sports department amid significant cost-cutting measures at the organisation. Five new roles will also be created, resulting in a total loss of 36 jobs. The organisation's opened a voluntary redundancy window and

Hubby, it's Radio, it is the Roofbuster. So I'm always sitting here at home looking around thinking, I need to do this, I need to do that, chores, right? Nobody wants to do that. But I was in the zone the other day, Tuesday I think it was. I was like, all right, today's the day. I'm going to go through, I'm going to clean up what I can, I'm going to run the vacuum, done. Then I realized, oh shoot, this thing's full, I'm going to have to get another bag for the vacuum. Great, it means I have to go to Walmart, fantastic. So I did, I went up there. And that was easy enough. I mean, I knew what I was going in for, where to find it. I'm out the door. So I got home, got it changed. It's a mess. And I get everything all back together, and your bag zipped up. I'm ready to rock. Well, the thing won't turn on. I mean, what are you... Oh! And then I finally did get it to come on, and it was just glowing blue with sparks from the inside. Oh. Well, that can't be good, right? So I was going to take it and get it fixed because it's, you know, big and old and it's the type to fix, not the type to just toss out. Well, that place was closed. Imagine that. The vacuum cleaner repair shop is closed. Oh, I look in the window. The ceiling had collapsed. Oh, I guess it's been a while, huh? That's on me. I should have come in sooner.

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1: A 32-year-old man has been jailed for 2 years and 4 months after using AI to create sexualized images from photographs of children and adults taken without their knowledge or consent. Zafar Dogan from Enfield pleaded guilty to multiple offences, including making indecent images of children. A leading union warns public service workers are being kept up at night worrying about people who rely on them. Unison has highlighted the need for investment in public services. A spokesperson is Claire Williams.
2: There is an inevitability that if you don't invest in public sector workers, we will see a reduction in the quality of public services.
1: The government has said it must push further and harder to stop migrants crossing the Channel after more than 700 people arrived in the UK on Wednesday. Home Secretary Shabana Mahmood has ordered an urgent review by the Border Security Command. And the National Union of Journalists has warned the BBC risks becoming trapped in an inescapable doom spiral if it continues to cut more jobs. That's the latest from Radio News Hub. I'm Johnny Holmes.
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0: 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Weather.
1: Rain in the northwest with windy conditions and coastal gales. It'll move southeast and become more broken, whilst elsewhere it stays dry, with mist and fog possible in the southwest. Lows of 10 degrees.

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Ask for the Knights team. Oh, they get the job done. A14ITServices.com.

0: I've never been to Malibu. Happy It's Radio, it is the professor. So today I have to go over to the university and play for some voice students, and that has been going okay when I can get there on time, which is so far never. But it's, you know, it's easy enough. They're still learning, so I've got time to learn, right? Like, it doesn't have to be perfect today, and probably not next week either. But, you know, it's kind of a game of coordination because it's a lot of different students and I've got to have their music to read from, right? So really the professor is supposed to be the one to convey that to me, but some of them kids, they just can't get their act together. So it's come in piecemeal slowly over the last 5 days or so. And there's one that keeps sending me the same thing and I keep saying, I can't get this to open. You're going to have to send me something different. And she just keeps on sending the same thing. I'm like, no, it's not, it won't open. I've tried this on multiple devices now. It's not going to open. I need you to do something different. So I'm going to send you the same thing again. Let's try one more time. What? Stop. Find a different way. Why is this my job? You're the one that's the student here.
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0: Nah, he's a grown boy. He'll be all right. Heavy Hits Radio, it is the Professor. And now, of course, Showbiz News. 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
2: The BBC will cut 41 roles within its sports department amid significant cost-cutting measures at the organisation. Five new roles will also be created, resulting in a total loss of 36 jobs. The organisation's opened a voluntary redundancy window and will seek as many cuts as possible through this process. The job losses will reportedly amount to savings of around £2.6 million. Hollywood star Morgan Freeman says the use of AI to replicate a voice is an act of stealing. The 89-year-old award-winning actor is best known for starring in prison drama The Shawshank Redemption, a role which cemented him as one of cinema's most recognisable narrators. Amid a rise in technology used to replicate famous voices and create deepfakes, Freeman says those targeted may need to turn to the law. And Glee creator Ryan Murphy has written a script for a reboot of the hit musical series and has reached out to some of the original cast about returning. The producer wrote the show, which aired from 2009 to 2015.
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Actually, it's no to all of that. Happy Hits Radio, it is the Professor, and look, we've reached the wrap-up portion of the radio program. Fantastic, I'm relieved by that. Oh, let's see, what has old Profi got on the agenda today? So much, right? I gotta go over to the school today, I don't want to do that. I've gotta work, I definitely don't want to do that. And not only that, but this evening we have an after-hours, like, business thing. They do it over at the arena. And, you know, there's always free food, and you can have a little drinky drink. It's not the worst thing in the world. It's just that it happens in the evening. And I don't want to do that, because that's going to require me to come home, tend the dogs, and then go back up there. Right? And I have to go and see these people on a whim throughout the week anyway, gathered all in one place at the watering hole. I mean, it does make it easier to see a lot of people all at one time, but at the same time, it's like, oh, no, I don't want to go. But I will, because I'm obliged. So there you have it. That's Profi's day in a nutshell. And I'm glad that we had a little bit of time together. That makes it all so much better for me anyway. So thank you so much for being here. I really appreciate it. Y'all have a fantastic evening. Stick around. Courtney will be here at 7. And Lord willing, I will talk to you tomorrow. Oh, shit. I haven't seen you in a long time, girl.

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1: Met Commissioner Sir Mark Rowley says the justice system must treat crime victims better after a man who used AI to make nude images of children was bailed back to his flat near a playground.
2: This case is yet another example of victims being let down by a justice system that often fails to put their safety first. Those victims are children.
1: 32-year-old Zafar Dogan has been jailed for 2 years and 4 months after using AI to create sexualized images from photographs of children and adults taken without their knowledge. The UK government has announced an £88 million package to deliver healthcare, clean water and protection to hundreds of thousands of Palestinians. Money will also be spent on sanitation and hygiene services, in addition to waste management. Two pilots who ejected from their aircraft moments before it crashed are expected to make a full recovery. The Hawk T2 aircraft had been flying out of the Valley Station on Anglesey yesterday. And a date has been set for Fury v Joshua. The bout will take place at Cardiff's Principality Stadium on December the 11th. That's the latest from Radio News Hub. I'm Johnny Holmes.
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1: Rain in the northwest with windy conditions and coastal gales. It'll move southeast and become more broken, whilst elsewhere it stays dry, with mist and fog possible in the southwest. Lows of 10 degrees.

0: Good evening. Welcome back to your Happy Hits Pick and Mix show with me, Courtney, here on Happy Hits Radio. Now, first of all, a big shout out to all of those who have been on Happy Hits today. Of course, Breakfast Show with Vincent, Mark, Emily, Carl, and the Dive Time Show with the Professor. I hope you've been having a brilliant day. We've got 2 hours of great music to get you through your Thursday evening.
1: Flo Rida. Bad boys, bad boys. Alexander, girl, I know what you like.

Some Miffy Clyro there for you here on Happy Hits Radio. Now we've got so many great tunes to get on for you tonight. We are not going to disappoint, and we're going a little bit rocky to start off. So we've got some Guns N' Roses playing for you next, as well as some Within Temptation and The Feeling coming for you soon.

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Now you can also listen to Happy Hits through your smart speaker. All you have to say is play Happy Hits Radio and we will come straight up. 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

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It's just gone 7:30 here on your Thursday evening. Now, it is almost the weekend. Let us know what you are getting up to over on text 07507211766.

0: is getting to more gigs this year and the next. It's the sound of saying, I got you, mate. It's the sound of mates enjoying even more of this. It's the sound of mates getting home instead of here. Click your seatbelt, because you're twice as likely to be killed or seriously injured if you don't think.
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It's always a great tune. It always makes me really want to party. Now, I realized something earlier today, that it was September 21st and we completely missed, well, I completely missed on my show, playing September by Earth, Wind & Fire. What an absolute missed opportunity. Oh, wow. Anyway, we've got some great tunes still to come for you. Some Seavers playing next, as well as some Gals Aloud.

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1: Metropolitan Police Commissioner Sir Mark Rowley says the justice system needs to treat victims of crime better. It's after a man convicted of using AI to create sexualized images of children was repeatedly granted bail.
2: Cases are raised with me by angry and sometimes upset officers doing all they can to protect victims and communities that feel hamstrung by a justice system that seemingly, under pressure, makes unfathomable decisions.
1: Around 200 people, largely wearing black, have gathered outside a police investigation centre in Basingstoke following the arrest of political activist Daniel Thomas. Thomas was filmed earlier appearing to slash the side of a dinghy in the English Channel with a rescue crew member still on board. 781 migrants arrived in the UK yesterday. That's the highest number for a single day so far this year. It's in the wake of two boats landing undetected on British shores within 2 days. And the pilots who ejected from their aircraft moments before it crashed are expected to make a full recovery. The Hawk T2 aircraft had been flying out of Valley Station on Anglesey when it happened. That's the latest from Radio News Hub. I'm Johnny Holmes.
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1: Rain in the northwest with windy conditions and coastal gales. It'll move southeast and become more broken, whilst elsewhere it stays dry, with mist and fog possible in the southwest. Lows of 10 degrees.

Oh, we always love Robbie Williams. I absolutely adore him. Millennium there, here on Happy Hits Radio. And now your Pick and Mix show is certainly not going to disappoint. We've got a real mixture of songs coming your way for the second half of tonight's show.

You're still with me, Courtney, here on Happy Hits Radio. It is coming up to 20 past 8 here on your Thursday evening. And that'd be great to hear about what you are getting up to this weekend. Are you spending time with friends or family? Are you enjoying the last of a little bit of this warmth? I feel like it could be hit and miss. It could rain. But it certainly kind of feels like the last weekend of summer, doesn't it? So let us know how you are celebrating that. 07507211766 or over on Instagram at Happy Hits UK.

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It's still a classic, isn't it? How great is that? Jojo, Get Out. Leave Get Out, sorry. Completely said the wrong name. Right, still got plenty of great tunes to come for you, just like this one by Nirvana.

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5: It was just another day, a familiar drive through familiar country. But then, just around the corner, came the unexpected. He'd let his speed creep a little too high as he approached a bend, and he was no longer driving at the right speed for the road. The scary thing is, he didn't even realize driving even a little too fast for the situation is a major cause of collisions, especially on country roads where you don't know what's around the corner. Think. Don't let your speed creep.
1: 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Happy.

Do you know what? I kind of completely forgot about that song for such a long time. I do play it a few times on the show, but it is just so great, isn't it? What a sing-along tune as well. The Spin Doctors, Two Princes here on Happy Hits Radio. Right, I'm going to really change things up now, and I'm going to put a brilliant throwback on.

0: Oh, to power there. China in your hand here on Happy Hits. Now, that is all I've got time for tonight here on your Thursday evening show. Join me tomorrow at 7 p.m. I'll be warming you up for the weekend, as we always do. Lots of dance and club tunes coming your way. But I'm going to leave you with a brilliant tune before that. Here's some Motley Crue.
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2: Activist Daniel Thomas has been arrested after he was filmed slashing the side of a dinghy in the English Channel with a rescue crew member still on board. He has been detained on suspicion of criminal damage, recklessly endangering someone's life. The justice system must treat crime victims better, Met Commissioner Sir Mark Rowley said, after a man who used AI to make nude images of children was bailed back to his flat near a playground. Rowley added the children should have been put first.
3: This case is yet another example of victims being let down by a justice system that often fails to put their safety first.
2: 32-year-old Zafa Dogan has been jailed for 2 years and 4 months after using AI to create sexualized images from photographs of children and adults taken without their knowledge. The UK government has announced an £88 million package to deliver healthcare, clean water and protection to hundreds of thousands of Palestinians. Money will also be spent on sanitation and hygiene services in addition to waste management. And the NUJ has warned the BBC risks becoming trapped in an inescapable doom spiral if it continues to cut more jobs. That's the latest from Radio News Up. I'm Johnny Holmes.
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2: Rain will slowly edge southeast, but elsewhere it will stay dry with variable cloud, while mist and fog patches may develop in the southwest. Lows of 10 degrees.

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1: Far-right activist Daniel Thomas has been arrested after he was filmed apparently slashing the side of a dinghy in the English Channel with a rescue crew member still on board. The 37-year-old was detained on suspicion of criminal damage, recklessly endangering someone's life. A formal ballot for strike action over teacher pay has been paused by the country's largest education union. The National Education Union had planned to launch a formal strike ballot of its teacher members in England over funding and pay. Public service workers are losing sleep over worries for people who rely on them. That's according to leading union Unison, who are calling for more investment in public services to relieve pressures. Their spokesperson is Claire Williams.
2: Our campaign message is really clear. Public sector workers show up for us every day, and we're calling on the government to show up for them now.
1: And a hamstring injury to Joss Butler derailed England's hopes of sealing their one-day series against Sri Lanka, with the tourist edging a high-scoring thriller by 16 runs at Headingley. That's the latest from Radio News Hub. I'm Johnny Holmes.
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1: Rain will slowly edge southeast, but elsewhere it will stay dry with variable cloud, while mist and fog patches may develop in the southwest. Lows of 10 degrees.

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1: Far-right activist Daniel Thomas has been charged on suspicion of criminal damage after he was filmed appearing to slash the side of a dinghy in the English Channel while a rescue crew member was still on board. Online misogyny and abuse against women is going up at a rapid rate. A joint report from Refuge and the End Violence Against Women Coalition says more than one in three women have experienced some form of online violence. Beau Bottomley is Refuge's policy and public affairs manager.
2: Ofcom has already introduced guidance for tech companies on how to tackle violence against women and girls on their platforms. That's a great start, but that guidance is voluntary, and we're concerned that tech companies just won't be incentivized.
1: The UK government has announced an £88 million package for Palestine. It's to provide healthcare, clean water and protection to hundreds of thousands of Palestinians. And a hamstring injury to Joss Butler derailed England in their Metrobank one-day series against Sri Lanka. It meant the tourist edged a high-scoring thriller by 16 runs at Headingley. That's the latest from Radio News Hub. I'm Johnny Holmes.
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1: Rain will slowly edge southeast, but elsewhere it will stay dry with variable cloud, while mist and fog patches may develop in the southwest. Lows of 10 degrees.

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I wanna be free. I wanna just live inside my Cadillac. That is my sh. Now throw it up. That's what it is. In my C-A-D-I-L-L-A-C. Can't see me through my tents. I'm riding real slow. And my paint wet, dripping, shining like my 24s. I don't got 24s, but I'm on those Vogues. That's those big white walls.

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1: Far-right activist Daniel Thomas, known to his supporters as Danny Tomo, has been charged with criminal damage after he was filmed slashing a boat in the English Channel with an emergency responder on board. Hampshire police said a 37-year-old of no fixed address has been remanded into custody to appear at Basing Magistrates Court on Friday. Online misogyny and abuse against women is going up at a rapid rate. A joint report from Refuge and the End Violence Against Women Coalition say more than one in three women have experienced some form of online violence. That rises to 47% for 16 to 24-year-olds. Beau Bottomley is Refuge's Policy and Public Affairs Manager.
2: Ofcom has already introduced guidance for tech companies on how to tackle violence against women and girls on their platforms. That's a great start, but that guidance is voluntary, and we're concerned that tech companies just won't be incentivized to implement it without risk of enforcement.
1: UK government's announced an £88 million package to provide healthcare, clean water and protection to hundreds of thousands of Palestinians. And Sri Lanka have levelled the one-day series against England. That's the latest from Radio News Hub. I'm Jules Eastbridge.
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1: A band of showers will affect northern and western areas throughout this morning. Elsewhere, it should stay largely dry with sunny spells. Temperatures ranging from 16 degrees Celsius in the north to 25 degrees Celsius in the

0: 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We've got to pay the rent. 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
1: Far-right activist Daniel Thomas is to appear in court charged with criminal damage after allegedly slashing a boat in the English Channel with an emergency responder on board. Hampshire police say the 37-year-old of no fixed address has been remanded into custody to appear at Basingstoke Magistrates Court later today. Foreign Secretary Ed Miliband has told Iran's Foreign Minister Abbas Araghchi in a face-to-face meeting that Britain will not tolerate intimidation, threats or hostile activity on UK soil from groups linked to his country. There are calls for more support for parents of 10 to 15-year-olds who are struggling with their mental health. The charity Action for Children said it's seen a rise in parents raising concerns about their own well-being, warning its helpline is becoming a crisis service. Jo Thurston is from the charity.
2: And they're telling us that they feel really isolated, they don't know what they can do, they don't know where to get support, their mental health is sort of struggling as well because they're so worried about their children. At Action for Children, we're sort of really, really focusing on the fact that the parent needs support as well as the child.
1: And in the Nations League, Wales were beaten 1-0 by Portugal in Lisbon. That's the latest from Radio News Hub. I'm Jules Eatbridge.
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